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1: There was hardly any rain over the weekend, even though flooding was predicted. Remember, dew point in the 50s is noticeable humidity, 60s is uncomfortable, and 70s or more is oppressive. Guess which one we're in this week? Oppressive began Saturday. Look for temp in the 90s this week with a heat advisory in effect through Thursday as the heat index rises to over 100. Expect thunderstorms late week and into the holiday weekend. After a mostly sunny and hot today with the high reaching 92 as the heat index hits 101 in light to modest southwest wind, 5 to 10 miles per hour tonight. Low a warm 74 in light southwest wind, 6 to 8 miles per hour. Then tomorrow, sunny and hot with the high at 93 as heat index rises to 103 in light to modest southwest wind, 7 to 10 miles per hour. Over 90 right through the holiday Saturday with Thursday night temp at 80. Slightly cooler Sunday, but rain from Friday into the following week. Jet stream remains up in Canada, so don't look for much relief even next week. Again, after a 92-degree, mostly sunny day with heat index of 101 in light to modest wind. A warm 74 tonight in light wind. 93 sun, hot and humid tomorrow with heat index of 103 in light to modest wind. Hope your air conditioning is working well.
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0: Here is Fisher's summer concert information from WITT. 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Overflow accessible parking is located in the Fisher's Police Department parking garage at 4 Municipal Drive. All weather and safety alerts will be communicated on Facebook and Instagram by following at NPDAMP. That's Fisher's summer concerts information from WITT.
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1: There was hardly any rain over the weekend, even though flooding was predicted. Remember, dew point in the 50s is noticeable humidity, 60s is uncomfortable, and 70s or more is oppressive. Guess which one we're in this week? Oppressive began Saturday. Look for temp in the 90s this week with a heat advisory in effect through Thursday as the heat index rises to over 100. Expect thunderstorms late week and into the holiday weekend. After a mostly sunny and hot today with the high reaching 92 as the heat index hits 101 in light to modest southwest wind, 5 to 10 miles per hour tonight. Low a warm 74 in light southwest wind, 6 to 8 miles per hour. Then tomorrow, sunny and hot with the high at 93 as heat index rises to 103 in light to modest southwest wind, 7 to 10 miles per hour. Over 90 right through the holiday Saturday with Thursday night temp at 80. Slightly cooler Sunday, but rain from Friday into the following week. Jet stream remains up in Canada, so don't look for much relief even next week. Again, after a 92-degree, mostly sunny day with heat index of 101 in light to modest wind, a warm 74 tonight in light wind, 93 sun, hot and humid tomorrow with heat index of 103 in light to modest wind. Hope your air conditioning is working well.
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0: Community Wish Wall for Whitestown and Zionsville, June 1st through July 15th, 2026. 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

0: 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More information and ticket purchase information is at ZionsvilleChamber.org. 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The Zionsville Chamber of Commerce is a 501c3 organization, and a portion of the ticket purchase may be tax deductible. 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

0: 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Information from WITT. In the past, WITT has announced information about many of the local food sources located mainly in Marion, Boone, Hancock, and Hendricks County. 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
1: 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An interesting look at music from our past in a psychedelic fashion. At 9 o'clock, John Raybould's Crossroads of Americana. 3 hours of roots music with branches of genres that lead to Americana. You have it. 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
1: 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So what can you expect to hear on the Rockin' Rhythm Review? Rough-hewn rockabilly, bawdy back alley blues, jet-propelled jazz, atomic rock and roll, and primordial rhythm and blues. From that seminal score of years, 1945 to 1965, the epoch known as Rockin' Rhythm.
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like feelings. It's a song from way back, you know, when you're innocent and you think that, you know, you don't realize that you're supposed, and to the rest of the world, America, you're poor. 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
1: WITT's Saturday evening has just gotten a lot more interesting. Joyride of Soul at 5 with Eric Luking. 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And at 11, Indiana Nocturne with Russ Dodge and John Raybould. 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

If I stay with that man, I know I'm gonna die. Gotta find a brand new baby, and that's the reason why. I'm going to Kansas City. Kansas City, here I come. They got a groovy way of loving there, and I got to get me some, yeah.

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0: Here is Fisher's summer concert information from WITT. 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Overflow accessible parking is located in the Fisher's Police Department parking garage at 4 Municipal Drive. All weather and safety alerts will be communicated on Facebook and Instagram by following at NPDAMP. That's Fisher's summer concerts information from WITT.
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Adonic Angela. Today I stretched out next to a pure young woman, as if at the shore of a wide ocean, as if at the center of a burning star of slow space. From her lengthily green gaze, the light fell like dry water, and transparent in deep circles of fresh force. Her bosom, like a two-flamed fire, burned raised in two regions, and in a double river reached her large, clear feet. A climate of gold scarcely ripened the diurnal lengths of her body, filling it with extended fruits and hidden fire.

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1: 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An interesting look at music from our past in a psychedelic fashion. 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

driving home from being out to dine, and he was feeling fine. He didn't spot the sign, when suddenly he passed a car and heard a funny sound that made him look around. And this is what he found: a lovely blonde had snatched the little Betty from her head, put a helmet on instead, and then she sternly said, "I'm Gertie, the girl with the gong, and I've watched your car speed along. Now if you do more than 30, then Gertie gets shirty and tinkles a song on the gong. Beware when you're driving along, for the law says that you're in the wrong. So I dress as a cop and can call you to stop. Oh, I'm Gertie, the girl with the gong." A motorist was stopped one day. He thought himself a lad. Some alcohol he'd had, and that was just too bad. He fancied he was handsome, so he started in to flirt. And then our gongster Gert said, "Stop, you might get hurt." He tried to kiss her, she struck once, and on the ground he lay. And as he passed away, he faintly heard her say, "I'm Gertie, the girl with a gong. Yes, sir, I'm solid, efficient, and strong. My feminine feeling I'm good at concealing, especially with you, you King Kong. It seems that you've got me all wrong, so I'm just gonna take you along, and you'd better come quietly, and in the cells you'll regret that you started to pet with Gertie, the girl with..."

solid, efficient, and strong. 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

0: 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The Zionsville Chamber of Commerce is a 501c3 organization, and a portion of the ticket purchase may be tax deductible. 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
0: 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Pretty much anything I wanted to.

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I played golf all day with Penn State. If they brought beer, wouldn't that

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5: You're with Matt Masters, and this is the Rockin' Rhythm Review. Stay tuned for Indiana's only educational, self-indulgent radio program, showcasing the music from 1945 to 1965. I'm not an accredited musicologist, nor hold an advanced degree in music history, but possess a passion for horizontal storage and an enthusiasm for the music popular back when my parents watched young Paul Newman in 1956's The Rat.

0: the worst misfortune a musician could suffer? Failure to score a record deal, a nefarious manager, maybe having your writer's credit swindled, or simply never notching a hit. Musicians have always faced these misfortunes, but I contend there was a more dire misfortune. Flat, horizontal surfaces. Imagine spending your time and creativity on a song, only to have it callously placed on a silent shelf for decades, then released long after your artistic relevance as more of a curiosity than a contemporary statement of your art. Sometimes it was done mercifully, sometimes rather questionably, and in the annals of rock and rhythm, racks upon racks of such tunes have met said fate. While the shelf life of this rock and rhythm review will last but 28 minutes, that'll be enough time to explore 9 songs inexplicably shelved, but better late than never, as we hear from Young Jesse, Fats Domino, Carl Perkins, The Spiders, Willie Brown, The Dewdroppers, Jerry Lee Lewis, Little Walter, and Bo Diddley.
1: Everybody hear me? Up on the shelf, can you hear me? Great!
0: Sounding like a surefire hit to my ears, Fats Domino tracked this aptly titled tune in May of 1956, where it was promptly shelved until a 1970 Rare Cuts LP. Oddly, the song was re-recorded the following month and retitled Set Me Free, where it too was shelved until The Twist was appended to the title and released on a 1962 Twist theme LP and in an inane attempt to capitalize on the popular dance craze. Don't know what's wrong.

Sam Phillips was a notorious shelfer. The guy must have lived for IKEA. The staggering amount of compilation Sun LPs and CDs that have flooded the market since the 70s are chock full of unreleased gems as proof. In search of a follow-up to Great Balls of Fire, co-writer Jack Hammer, terrible pseudonym, submitted this brain-freezing 1958 tune to Jerry Lee Lewis, whom added incendiary piano only to have Phillips do his thing. Milkshake Mademoiselle.

Even when Jerry Lee was just part of the band, he was not safe from Sam Phillips' shelving, as evidenced on one of the more bizarre recordings from the Carl Perkins catalog. Cut either late 1956 or early 1957, Carl makes good use of echo in an interesting mix of forebode and straight-up rockabilly. Maybe Sam was right on this one. It was a little too out there. Her love rubbed off.

The Spiders were the most prominent New Orleans vocal group in rock and rhythm, but that's not saying a lot when nationally a lot more should have been said. The Spiders were on a strong label for the time, Imperial, but a fair amount of strife within the group, especially between the Carbo brothers, Chuck and Chick, and leaving quality cuts like this on the shelf certainly couldn't have helped. 1954's Love's All I'm Putting Down.

0: Obi Jesse, a.k.a. Young Jesse, was part of the group The Flares before embarking on a Lieber Stoller-produced solo outing. The young moniker was a wink to the fact that he was quite young but sounded much older. Jesse wrote the oft-covered classic Mary Lou and even lent a studio-only voice to some of the Coasters' classic recordings. None of that made him a star, but shelving stuff like 1956's Pretty Soon, with toured fretwork by Mickey Baker, probably aged him a bit.
1: That wasn't Lucky 7. Here we go, Lucky 8. Take 8.

0: Drawing its roots as far back as Sleepy John Estes's 1935 Someday Baby Blues, this blues standard was recorded and reworked by everyone from Muddy Waters to Bob Dylan. But perhaps the best-known pre-World War II version was from plank spanker Big Maceo Merriweather. It was this version harpist Little Walter drew upon for his 1959 cover, which sat shelved for unknown reasons, but did capture amusing studio banter between celebrated hotheads Walter and Chess Records chief Leonard Chess. Worried Life Blues.
1: This mic is a bitch, number.
2: And Walter, how do you know? Why don't you try something?
1: They can't hear me, though.
2: Will you try it, please?
1: Yeah, I try.
2: Then it's something before it happens. You kill a person, then say you killed
1: them. I don't mean to kill nobody, shit. Okay, ready when you get ready.

No matter how you spell it, it's how you say it. Bam-a-Lam. Written by tunesmiths Lieber and Stoller, the Doudroppers recorded two versions of Bam-a-Lam in October and December of 1953, but RCA shelved them. Although they likely would have been a hit, the Doudroppers still notched chart successes, and RCA rewarded them by firing up an R&B-centric label called Groove and gave the group the first single. But true to the axiom, the hit stopped coming, members started revolving, and the group faded into the back of the corner shelf.

There were many Willie Browns in rock and rhythm. The most famous was of the Delta Blues variety. However, this Willie Brown's bio appears to be as mythical as the subject of his shelved song. Not much is known of Brown, short of a probable Atlanta origin and a handful of 1951 recordings for Decca, of which one was perhaps the only ode to Easter and rock and rhythm, Easter Bunny Boogie.

And speaking of Easter, how about we slip in a Rockin' Rhythm Review Easter egg? An unreleased gem from 1959, Chan Romero's I Want Some More.

0: This is Matt Masters, and thanks for tuning into this installment of the Rock and Rhythm Review. My special thanks to Jim Walsh and Ingvar Komprad. 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Rock and roll itself was shelved briefly in the early 60s while Surf Twist and Teen Idolatry ruled the airwaves, but there were some still fanning rock's embers. Now, I can't say Bo Diddley didn't try to cash in on the various crazes of that segment, but Bo never forgot what got him where he was, as he continued to cut songs like the anthemic Rock and Roll. Shelved why? Who knows? Maybe the title was truly too passé for 1962.
1: I think I want to say one thing right now. Instead, I think I said two things. I like myself.

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1: Now, another exciting episode in the life of the most fantastic crime fighter the world has ever known. Well, in our last very exciting episode, the famous movie producer, Daryl Franick, announced that he would make The Winged Warrior the subject of his next very big epic, to be filmed on location in Midland City.
2: The thing is, my costume hasn't come back from the cleaners yet,
1: said the Winged Warrior, standing before Mr. Franick in his pajamas with the feet in them.
3: Maybe this whole thing is really not a good idea,
1: said Mr. Franick, ordering his secretary Adele to run off to the cleaners and claim the feathered fighter's costume.
4: Here it is, but they didn't have time to press it.
3: Just put it on him. We'll press it later.
1: And they did this.
2: Well, here I am. So what do you think? Huh? What do you think?
4: Daryl.
3: What?
4: What do you think?
3: About what?
4: About the Winged Warrior's costume.
3: Maybe this whole thing is really not a good idea.
4: Maybe if it was pressed, you'd feel different.
2: You want me to slip into my pajamas with the feet in them again?
4: They're adorable. They really are. Well. They're really adorable.
3: Oh, shut up, Adele. Listen, Winged
5: Warrior.
3: Have you ever done any acting?
2: Oh, yes. I played in a high school production of Samson and Delilah.
3: Which one were you?
2: I think it was Samson.
4: Oh, I always wanted to play her, too.
3: Shut up, Adele.
4: I love you, Daryl.
3: All right, now listen, Winged.
5: Warrior.
3: Yes, I want you to show me how you swing into swift action at the first word of a pending crime and or evil.
2: Okay.
4: Oh, this is so exciting.
2: Well, what usually happens is that the commissioner says to me,
3: You want to play this with him, Commissioner?
5: Yes. I usually say unto him, Winged Warrior.
2: Yes, Commissioner?
5: Crime is once again running rampant in our streets.
2: That's exactly what he says.
4: Oh, this is so exciting.
5: And then I say, go, Winged Warrior, and crush the evildoers with one blow from your mighty fist.
2: And then I go and do it.
3: Don't you say anything before you go and do it?
2: Oh, yes.
3: Well, say it and do it.
2: So long.
3: Commissioner.
5: Yes.
3: When he's carried back in here, I'd like you to slip into that costume for me for just a few minutes so we can try something.
1: Wow! If the commissioner is to be cast as Chicken Man, does this mean that Chicken Man will be cast aside? Be listening for another exciting episode in the life of the most fantastic crime fighter the world has ever known.
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0: And now, as a sustaining feature of the Bob and Ray Show, we bring you another episode of One Fella's Family. Today's episode, entitled The Smell of Malt, is taken from book VI, chapter IV, pages 11, 12, and 18. It's mid-morning as we look in on the family now, and we find Father standing close to the cellar doorway.
1: Fanny, what's that hammering down cellar?
2: It's Jack. He's been down there about 3 days.
1: Yeah.

0: Danny. Look at them.
1: No, but we've been rather disturbed
0: Stay
1: by...
0: Stay up there. Look at them.
1: We're not coming down, Jack.
0: Okay.
1: It's just the pounding that's been going on down there.
0: Well, I'm,
1: It's been rather distracting to us when we've wanted to sit here doing crossword puzzles and reading.
0: Well, I'm just trying to make something here.
1: You're not planning a surprise for me, are you, Jack?
0: Yes, I am.
1: He is planning a surprise, Fanny. This is it.
2: That lovely. Jack, come on up here and have a bite to eat.
1: Yes, why don't you come
0: upstairs? I'll be up in a little while. A little while.
1: Well, you certainly have been busy for 3 days down there, Jack. What could be taking so long?
0: Close the door, will you? Gramps, dry up.
1: That boy. I don't know what I'll do with him.
2: Do you smell malt or something like that?
1: I did notice a rather strong odor, Fanny. Have ever since I passed the cellar door.
2: Makes me heady.
3: 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Today's episode, entitled The Smell of Malt, was taken from book VI, chapter IV, pages 11, 12, and 18. One Fella's Family is written and produced by T. Wilson Messi. This is a Messi production.

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Both dirty, both mean. 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And I dreamed your dream for you, and now your dream is real.

fine guitar work of Mark Knopfler and his band Dire Straits. And that was Romeo and Juliet from the album Sultans of Swing, the very best of Dire Straits. We also heard from Harmonious Whale as they brought back the gypsy swing sound of France in a track called Swing Jetin on Naxos Records. Dip back into some AM gold, I guess. Hurricane Smith with Oh Babe, What Would You Say? And Bob and Ray got things started with a trip to One Well Fellow's Family. Wonder what the boy's making downstairs. Smelled pretty good. Probably a little stronger than the folks wanted him to have there. Celebrating the diversity of musical genre over the wireless, this is Open Air, and I'm Jim Walsh as we head up to Canadien, Musique du Canadien. And La Boutine Sirianne.

took off to the hills for that one. Byron Berline and Ragtime Annie. Picoro from La Bottine Souriante from their album. Let's see, what's the name of their album? Hang on a sec, I'll get it. A Week in the Real World. Okay, it's just a real world sampler. Anyway, they're from Canada. And hey, you know, they sound pretty good. La Bottine Souriante. We're listening to some music of Michael Nyman here on Open Air. I'm Jim Walsh.

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1: 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I get asked time to time, John, what exactly is Crossroads of Americana? Well, it's really hard to define, but it's often easier to define what it's not. What you will hear, Graham Parsons to Emmylou Harris, The Grateful Dead to Merle Haggard, Michael Nesmith to Loretta Lynn, Lynyrd Skynyrd to The Byrds, Tyler Childers to Jason Isbell. 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You also will hear local acts like Catherine Nagy, the Wright Brothers Overland Stage Company, Stack of Dates, Union Suit Rally. 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

0: hot and humid for, it looks like, the next 2 weeks. Heat index peaking at near 110 degrees during the afternoons through Thursday. So, an extreme heat warning is in effect through Thursday evening. Thunderstorm chances increase Friday through the holiday weekend. After a mostly sunny, hot and humid day, with the high reaching 93 and driving the heat index as high as 102 in modest southwest wind at 10 miles per hour, tonight clear with the low, warm at 74 in light to modest southwest wind, 6 to 9 miles per hour. Then tomorrow, sunny, hot and humid again with the high at 94, while heat index climbs to 103. Southwest wind, not much help tomorrow at a light to modest 5 to 9 miles per hour. Temp peaks Thursday at 94 with heat index over 105. Thunderstorms through the weekend, so holiday fireworks viewing won't be friendly and could be postponed. Next week looks slightly cooler in the upper 80s, but still oppressively humid with light rain possible most days. Again, after a 93-degree oppressively humid day with heat index rising to a dangerous 102 in modest wind. A warm 74 tonight in light to modest wind. 94 tomorrow with a 103 heat index in essentially light wind. Take care and avoid outdoor exertion this week.
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1: pushed? Your
0: shirt
1: on
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1: chair. Your
0: shirt
1: on
0: my
1: chair. I'll be
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1: I'll
0: be

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1: get
0: into
1: the car.
0: It's
1: a
0: brand
1: new
0: Cadillac. Bright
1: red. Come
0: here,
1: little
0: girl. Hey. Haven't
1: I
0: seen
1: you
0: somewhere
1: before? Your despair
0: in my heart, bright
1: red.
0: Your
1: words
0: in
1: my
0: ears.
1: I'll be
0: with you.
1: I'll
0: be
1: there.
0: I'll never
1: leave you.
0: Wild beasts shall rest there, and owls shall answer one another there, and hairy ones shall dance there.

0: your shirt on my chair. I'll be
1: with you.
0: I'll
1: be
0: there.
1: I'll never
0: leave you. Your
1: shirt
0: on
1: my
0: chair.

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1: Hot and humid for, it looks like, the next 2 weeks. Heat index peaking at near 110 degrees during the afternoons through Thursday. So, an extreme heat warning is in effect through Thursday evening. Thunderstorm chances increase Friday through the holiday weekend. After a mostly sunny, hot and humid day, with the high reaching 93 and driving the heat index as high as 102 in modest southwest wind at 10 miles per hour, tonight, clear with the low, warm at 74 in light to modest southwest wind, 6 to 9 miles per hour. Then tomorrow, sunny, hot and humid again with the high at 94, while heat index climbs to 103. Southwest wind, not much help tomorrow at a light to modest 5 to 9 miles per hour. Temp peaks Thursday at 94 with heat index over 105. Thunderstorms through the weekend, so holiday fireworks viewing won't be friendly and could be postponed. Next week looks slightly cooler in the upper 80s, but still oppressively humid with light rain possible most days. Again, after a 93-degree oppressively humid day with heat index rising to a dangerous 102 in modest wind. A warm 74 tonight in light to modest wind, 94 tomorrow with a 103 heat index in essentially light wind. Take care and avoid outdoor exertion this week.
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0: changing channels is not only foolhardy, but also extremely dangerous. 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
1: Hot and humid for, it looks like, the next 2 weeks. Heat index peaking at near 110 degrees during the afternoons through Thursday. So an extreme heat warning is in effect through Thursday evening. Thunderstorm chances increase Friday through the holiday weekend after a mostly sunny, hot and humid day with the high reaching 93 and driving the heat index as high as 102 in modest southwest wind at 10 miles per hour. Tonight, clear with the low, warm at 74 in light to modest southwest wind, 6 to 9 miles per hour. Then tomorrow, sunny, hot and humid again, with the high at 94, while heat index climbs to 103. Southwest wind, not much help tomorrow, at a light to modest 5 to 9 miles per hour. Temp peaks Thursday at 94, with heat index over 105. Thunderstorms through the weekend, so holiday fireworks viewing won't be friendly and could be postponed. Next week looks slightly cooler in the upper 80s, but still oppressively humid with light rain possible most days. Again, after a 93-degree oppressively humid day with heat index rising to a dangerous 102 in modest wind. A warm 74 tonight in light to modest wind. 94 tomorrow with a 100 index in essentially light wind. Take care and avoid outdoor exertion this week.
2: 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I get asked time to time, John, what exactly is Crossroads of Americana? Well, it's really hard to define, but it's often easier to define what it's not. What you will hear, Graham Parsons to Emmylou Harris, The Grateful Dead to Merle Haggard, Michael Nesmith to Loretta Lynn, Lynyrd Skynyrd to The Byrds, Tyler Childers to Jason Isbell. 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

0: Here is Fisher's summer concert information from WITT. 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All weather and safety alerts will be communicated on Facebook and Instagram by following at NPDAMP. 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

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But she's always a lady, even in pantomime, so she stops and always just in time.

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1: Hot and humid for, it looks like, the next 2 weeks. Heat index peaking at near 110 degrees during the afternoons through Thursday. So, an extreme heat warning is in effect through Thursday evening. Thunderstorm chances increase Friday through the holiday weekend. After a mostly sunny, hot and humid day, with the high reaching 93 and driving the heat index as high as 102 in modest southwest wind at 10 miles per hour. Tonight, clear with the low, warm at 74 in light to modest southwest wind, 6 to 9 miles per hour. Then tomorrow, sunny, hot and humid again with the high at 94, while heat index climbs to 103. Southwest wind, not much help tomorrow, at a light to modest 5 to 9 miles per hour. Temp peaks Thursday at 94, with heat index over 105. Thunderstorms through the weekend, so holiday fireworks viewing won't be friendly and could be postponed. Next week looks slightly cooler in the upper 80s, but still oppressively humid with light rain possible most days. Again, after a 93-degree oppressively humid day with heat index rising to a dangerous 102 in modest wind. A warm 74 tonight in light to modest wind. 94 tomorrow with a 103 heat index in essentially light wind. Take care and avoid outdoor exertion this week.
2: Friday evenings are always unpredictable on WITT. On Friday, starting at 5, a replay of Joel Wentworth's popular theme time show. 7 p.m. is The Hermit, stuck in the psychedelic era with Steve Webb. An interesting look at music from our past in a psychedelic fashion. 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